Mr. Fame. Call me what you like, as long as you call me time and again. Feel the presence of the aura of the man. Not to compare, lovely dying for a chance just to touch your hand or a moment.

is up, you got in sun and breaks the mold. 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Who's gonna be the one to save you from yourself? When you wanna take a bite, please, oh baby, please, you beg, you want, you say, you got to get some. 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Just another fish to bit the worm on a hook of my line. Yeah, I keep many females longing for a chance to win my heart with SEX and plenty.

Come closer. Forget all the others. It's nice to be like this, cheek to cheek, in the old-fashioned way. It's funny, but I have the feeling that we're dancing as our parents used to do. Well,

Bless it all. Emily Scott Robertson telde haar zegeningen. Eileen Rose, Kind of Hate You. Van haar recent album Insanitia. Joe Hot, gewoon Joe Hot, I Walked Down the River.

Too Many Walls. Tom Dietz, Ringen Bellen is onze week-cd. I Know the End straks, Nathan Evans Fox. Low Country Wedding, hier is Jefferson Ross. Playlist en info, www.countryz.nl.

in the sky, I am fly. If you're low, come with me, cause I can get you hella high. Join my crew, be my friend. Tomorrow night, we do it again. Same time, different place. What an ass, what a face.